There's nothing awesome here. Not a damn thing. There's nothing. Just a bunch of people scared.

ask me why I'm here, but I come here every night. 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No, I need a place to write. And as the sea of darkness forms and casts us into night, you ask me what our name was called, but I found it hard to write. One time I was impaled forlorn and thrown into a pile. I said, you know where I'm coming from, and she looked me in the eye. Lover boy, you drowned too quick, you're fading out of sight. Is it the numb density? Can't even look her in the eye. Where tiny men have been absorbed, for questioning the sky. To when and where the stars were formed, to glance upon this night. Light years to sit upon, and paint us as we lie. And I think it's us she's wasted on, can't even look her in the eye. See, I found a new place to mourn. She asked me who died. What if there's a darker uniform? I need a place to hide. As simple as his faith had gone, the burning of the spire. And yet he still searched for warmth, but it was cold by the fire.

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0: Okay, Monday morning, just gone 9:30 a.m. and today we're off into the valleys. That's just a little way west of home for me in Wales, and a great band who were known, amongst other things, for owning a large blue tank that they used to pump music out of at festivals. I know this for sure because I danced on it once at Reading. The band is Super Furry Animals, and your first by them for today is Northern Lights.

Northern Lights there. And here. It's the English Breakfast on Radio Affairer 98.6 FM. 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

0: Okay, so it is that part of the show where you get to name the song lyrics, but it's not that easy, because these song lyrics are read by the Mysterons, an extraterrestrial race from the planet Mars. Now, usually they're out to destroy mankind, but on the English Breakfast, they're here for fun, even if it doesn't sound like it. Let's hear what they've got to say for themselves.
1: This is the voice of the Mysterons. And here are your song lyrics for today. I've got flowers and lots of hours to spend with you. So go and powder your cute little pussycat nose.
0: Okay, if you know who sang those lyrics or indeed the name of the song that they came from, then drop me a line. I would love to hear from you. Moving swiftly on, though, and back to Super Furry Animals, who released 9 albums for labels like Epic, Creation, XL, Beggar's Banquet, Rough Trade and Placid Casual while they were together. The band are currently in their second hiatus, but there have been some side projects, one of those called Das Coolies, which may be more serious than we think. Anyway, here's your second from the furries for today. This is Juxtaposed.

every stair. 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

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I figured I was speedo motorcycle, had to earn my dough, had to earn my dough. But no, you gotta relate, babe. You gotta find the rhythm within. 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

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Hey man, you know you're never coming back. Past the bridge and the gully and the river and the stack.